0: that smooth.
1: I walk into the teller, I give her the letter. 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And I said, baby, baby, baby, is there some karmic G love thing happening here, baby?

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Have you seen my carrying case?

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1: Po wizycie w Sabile, Emet przyjechała do Lublina.
0: Lublin for hundreds and hundreds and hundreds of years was the center of Hebrew book production and printing. I feel like I am coming each time on a pilgrimage.

You know, I'm gonna spit that new shit out there. Ain't afraid to murder something, put them in the hearse or something. I'm thinking you dudes are sweet, like us star bursts or something. Might get them in church or something, get them a purse or something. You hear the deacon speaking, I'm Donnie McCurk in front. I smell, them dudes hurt your cousin.